0: Friday is officially Dolly Day in Nashville, September 25th or 925, which is the perfect tribute for 925. So the city is going to be glowing pink, as you can imagine. I'm sure there will be butterflies and all the things, rhinestones everywhere. But venues are going to be performing the song together at 5, which is so fun. People are going to be encouraged to give back in Dolly's name. And you guys know that she believed heavily in education and literacy. And fireworks are going to close out the night at 925. But behind this beautiful celebration, I was really shocked to hear some of the family news that just came out today. Dolly's nephew, Brian Seaver, remember the guy who was in the video who announced her passing on her social accounts? That was her head of security for more than 20 years. He says that the estate abruptly fired him and his security companies from every Dolly property. No official reason has been given, and the estate has not responded publicly, but less than a month after her death, the timing is kind of shocking.
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1: Yeah, obviously.
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0: wanted.
1: I'm Jade, and Nella is joining me on the hotline right now. What's up, Nella?
2: Hi, I'm calling you all from Buford.
1: Nella from Buford. I know you've had Olivia Dean on the mind. She always has that soothing voice, the beautiful lyrics that just bring that calm, that peace, that grounding that we need, especially at night as we're trying to unwind. But you've got to have some love on the brain. Who comes to mind when you hear this?
2: My husband, Michael. I love him, and he's the best dad world.
1: Nella and Michael, we're dedicating this one to you from Nightly with Jade and Tyler. I could be

That has got to be one of the best breakup songs of all time. The literal glow-up anthem. It's Jade from Nightly with Jade and Tyler. And imagine waking up to the internet, deciding that you're secretly running a burner account to hate on your ex. Yes, we're talking Channing Tatum. And this is his week. A private Instagram account called None of Your Business was leaving shady comments about his ex-fiance Zoe Kravitz and Harry Styles, because you know that's who she's engaged to. That's who's been dancing every single week at Madison Square Garden in the crowd with him. There was even a comment that said, just here for the hate. Well, people started blaming Channing. Mind you, this account has like little to no followers, but his verified account happened to be one of the only followers on that list. So he finally responded and he was like, why would I follow my own burner if I didn't want you to connect me to it? Fair point, but also extremely suspicious, because how are you even aware of a private page that has like 8 followers? Anyway, the online detectives are like, it was probably an old Channing Tatum fan page that changed names and owners, but what a plot twist. That was hilarious because I too thought he was behind it.

0: The highlight of my night is when you call in to 855-NIGHT-JT to share your good news, because that instantly becomes our good mood. If you're passionate about it, I don't care how small it is. There's no such thing. Tell me something good.
1: Hey, this is David.
0: What's going on, David? Thank you so much for listening with us tonight. Tell me something good.
1: Oh my gosh. I have been working really hard to get my credit score up, and I am getting a brand new car, the first brand new car I've ever had.
0: Woo!
1: And it's going to be completely in my name. No co-signer, and I'm getting it on Thursday, so I'm super excited about that.
0: David, let's freaking go. I need a slow motion reel of you pulling out the lot. I'm trying to see the photo shoot and everything coming down my timeline.
1: Yeah, absolutely. I'm going to be showing it off for months.
0: As you should, my friend. Congratulations to you on getting your credit score up, making a big move like this, and buying a brand new car for the first time ever.
1: Thank you for doing this, Jade. It's awesome.
0: Thank you for being here.
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5: If you're here, you're already in. Welcome to Nightly with Jade and Tyler. 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

It's Ariana Grande with your evening vibe, nightly with Jade and Tyler. And you're hearing my new song here first.

0: She might be choosing Texas, but we are choosing Colorado. It's Nightly with Jade and Tyler. 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

0: One of my favorite things about Stella Lefty is how she takes one very specific person, one specific memory, even one city, and makes it feel like a story you lived too. You know, you see that cinematic picture in your mind. You're like, this could be the beginning of a Netflix show. It's Jade from Nightly with Jade and Tyler. She is headed into the VMAs this Sunday with a nomination. But before all the lights and the cameras, it always comes back to the music. And how crazy that this song not only manifested a music career for her, but also she got the guy. Her crush turned boyfriend, Vincent Mason, heard this one before any of us did.
1: Hey, this is Stella Lefty, and this is my song, Boston, on Nightly with Jade and Tyler. On a

Indy Navarrete is at the tip of everyone's tongue, right? What a breakout freaking role on Obsession, which I'm not going to lie, I had to wash through my fingers because I love the concept, right? The One Wish Willow, so crazy, so creepy. Like, would you ever buy that if you walked into a smoke shop? Maybe, probably. But to see how big of a star she's become from that, so much so that she's like, I'm never streaming again, and y'all can't find those streams. They're all deleted because it gets different when you hit that level. It's kind of wild, but it's also inspirational. And I'm excited to see what she's got up her sleeve for this upcoming movie about her being in a Waffle House. Who knows? But, you know, I got Atlanta roots, so to me, that is just like a love story. But I'm sure it's going to have a crazy plot twist. And speaking of plot twists, that was me as I was scrolling through Malcolm Todd's Instagram, and I saw he posted a video with her teasing a song he has coming out called Obsession. I wonder if she'll make a cameo in the video. But this is Earrings on Nightly with Jaden Tyler from Malcolm Todd, who we will also see this Sunday at the VMAs as he's nominated for Best New Artist.

you're hearing my new song here first, Hate That I Made You Love Me. With your evening vibe, Nightly with Jade and Tyler.

0: typo, so let me in. 855-9JT, who is joining us?
1: Hey, Jay, this is Dwayne from Chattanooga. I love your show. I love your station.
0: I'm so glad you're here tonight. Tell me something good, Dwayne.
1: October 3rd is opening night of our haunted house.
0: Awesome. How long have you been in the haunted house business?
1: This is my 7th or 8th year.
0: What's your favorite part about prepping to get those doors open and putting everybody in the spooky sphere for the season?
1: The process of doing the build, coming up with the themes for the next year.
0: What do you love about the thrill of a haunted house?
1: Making them pee themselves.
0: Making us pee ourselves. Goodness gracious, I'm the biggest scaredy cat. When I go with friends, I just bury my face into the person in front of me's back. I go through the whole haunted house and I'm like, I didn't see a thing.
1: We have quite a few that does that.
0: I still have PTSD from being chased out with the chainsaws. What is the name of your haunted house?
1: It is Postmortem Haunted Trail.
0: Postmortem Haunted Trail. Okay, we're adding that to our list of spooky things to do this season. Thank you so much for calling.
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2: If the world has felt incredibly loud around you lately, for the next hour, we're going to turn only the music up and everything else all the way down. I'm Jade from Nightly with Jaden Tyler. This is your space to laugh, to breathe, to get away from the chaos for a little minute. And I've got to say, I am so excited for Tyler to return tomorrow because the same man he was on Friday will not be the one that returns to the studio tomorrow. He's got major news, and it's not mine to share. But if you want a little sneak peek at what I'm talking about, head over to our Instagram and check our story at Nightly with Jaden Tyler. You know we're getting into all the details tomorrow. Plus, tonight, I've got another chance for you to win your way in to see Ella Langley live at Red Rocks in Colorado. If you're wondering how you're going to get there, you don't need to worry about any of that. Your chance to win your way in happens tonight. Flights, hotel, tickets to the show on us. Just keep listening for the keyword to qualify to enter and win.

0: Let me tell you something. Thursday morning, you could have a whole new attitude. It's Jade on Nightly with Jade and Tyler, and you could wake up Thursday morning worth more than $300 million, which is exactly the kind of unrealistic possibility I need in the middle of the week. So I thought I'd pass on this message. Nobody hit Monday night's Powerball, so Wednesday's jackpot is now at an estimated $332 million with a cash option of about $142 million. But here's the real question. If you win, you keeping it as a secret, are you going to be one of those people that goes in with a mask? Because I think I would. Are you even going to work? Are you even calling your boss to tell him the news? Because I'm not posting anything. I may not immediately quit, and I'm definitely not answering any hey stranger texts from people I haven't heard from since high school. You my cousin? Please, go grab that ticket.
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Today is officially the first day of fall. Although if you're waiting for the weather to get the memo, ooh, you're alone, because I'm not. I do not like the cold, but I do enjoy the season. From here, our days are going to get shorter, then the nights are going to get longer, and I'm so glad that you'll be spending many of those with us. And we officially enter the season of crisp air, candles burning, finding any excuse to put a cute little hoodie on. Bring on the hot chocolate, bring on the cider, bring on the football season. Welcome to fall.

Taylor Swift always knows how to send the internet into a full investigation. It's Nightly with Jaden Tyler. She replaced the O's in her Instagram bio with zeros. She changed lyrics on Apple Music and put a mystery countdown on her website, and now we know why. Her brand new song, Patient Zero, is dropping this Friday, September 25th. She's also released a limited edition CD with the original acoustic and piano versions available for 24 hours only. What she has not told us is what the song is about, or whether this is leading to a bigger project. So naturally, the Swifties are back in detective mode. Stay.

0: Coming back to you.
1: Parents, if you've got a kid with a birthday party coming up and you're like, I don't know, I want to do something a little different, a little untraditional, I've got an idea for you. Actually, I'm stealing this from what I saw online. Park crawls. They could become the next big thing. And no, I'm not talking about a bar crawl, obviously. But this one comes with slide swings and tiny people who somehow never run out of energy. It's Jade from Nightly with Jade and Tyler. And there was a mom who had all the kids dropped off at the birthday child's house, right? No parent was required to stay. So there was no, you know, awkward pressure talking over a plate with strangers. And then the chaperones loaded everybody into a sprinter van and picked four or five really fun parks to let them hop off and go playground to playground until they were completely worn out. At the last one, hopefully it's one that may have a pavilion or some, you know, big cafeteria table style

0: Eating, that's where you do the birthday cake. 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I don't know. This may sound terrifying to you. I thought it was cute.
1: Nightly with Jade and Tyler.
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And then there are experiences like seeing Ella Langley light up one of the most iconic stages in the world. How you feeling tonight? It's Jade here, and tonight could be the night to win your way into Red Rocks for the Dandelion Tour in Colorado. Now listen, Tyler's on vacation, so you've got me riding solo. We've got more hits on the way, more chances to win, and plenty to talk about. This is Nightly with Jade and Tyler. If you're here, you're already in.

0: If you're just tuning in to Nightly with Jade and Tyler, whew, you're right on time. Ella Langley has taken the Dandelion Tour to the iconic Red Rocks Amphitheater October 7th. Y'all, it's just around the corner. 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

Today is officially the first day of fall. Although if you're waiting for the weather to get the memo, ooh, you're alone, because I'm not. I do not like the cold, but I do enjoy the season. From here, our days are going to get shorter. The nights are going to get longer, and I'm so glad that you'll be spending many of those with us. And we officially enter the season of crisp air, candles burning, finding any excuse to put a cute little hoodie on. Bring on the hot chocolate. 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Welcome to fall. I could

We can officially call that the longest running number one in Billboard Hot 100 history. It's Nightly with Jaden Tyler, and with 23 weeks at the top, breaking the record previously held by Mariah Carey, it's official. And if you're just joining us, keep listening because we've got more chances coming up for you to win a bucket list trip for two to see Ella live at Red Rocks in Colorado on Nightly with Jaden Tyler.

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1: Yes, ma'am. How are you, Jade?
0: I'm feeling great. I'm so excited to be chatting it up with you. Paint the picture for me. What you doing right now?
1: Baked.
0: As in 420 baked?
1: Yes, ma'am.
0: I'm crying.
1: Very chill, very chill, very much needed rest.
0: That's my kind of nightcap, girl. When it's been a day, it's been a day. I feel like you're still like floating on a cloud right now. It's giving peace, baby.
1: Yes, ma'am.
0: Mary, what's going on? It's Jade on Nightly with Jade and Tyler. Wrap up your mood in one word for me.
1: Blessings.
0: Blessings.
1: I'm a grandmother of twins. They were born on Thursday.
0: What?
1: Yes. I have a granddaughter and a grandson.
0: Oh, wow.
1: The granddaughter got to go home yesterday, and my grandson, Levi, he's still in the hospital. Once he picks up his strength and everything, he's ready to come home.
0: What was your initial reaction to finding out you're going to be a grandmama of twins?
1: When my future daughter-in-law was having twins?
0: Yes.
1: I just knew.
0: Really? You felt it?
1: Yes. It was just a gut feeling. I get morning sickness when somebody's pregnant in my family.
0: Oh, my gosh. I love that so much.
1: Yeah.
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4: Report for 2025. It appears by its own numbers, the U.S. government seems insolvent. 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Add it all up, and it looks like the U.S. owes more than $130 trillion it doesn't have. 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
0: Shayna, this is awesome. 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

ground's lost its faith, our colors will fade eventually. 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

0: chatting about my weekend a little earlier. 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
0: Yeah. 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

0: There was a phase in my life, like, you know what, I want to become a boxer. I want to be a little tougher. 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
1: Of course you did.
0: The moment I walked in, I said, ooh, this is not where tough people go.
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0: 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And they looked tougher hitting the bag than I did.
1: 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Yes,
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0: 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They had a little juice bar in there.
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0: That's right.
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town's lost its faith. Our colors will fade eventually. So if our time is running out, day after day, we'll make the mundane a masterpiece. Oh my, my, oh my, my love. 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

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Hey, it's Kara Hart, and for the Kara Hart's Book Club this month, we've chosen Before the Shadows. It's a psychological suspense novel about Chief of Police Nathan Hargett, Emily Moore's diary, and secrets that refuse to stay buried. 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

0: London. Eden, how are you guys doing?
1: I have my fiance here with me. I'm having him listen with me on the way to work.
0: Whoa, this is big, so we better sound good today. Isn't that right, Camden?
2: Yes, sir.
0: Yeah.
2: Sounds great so far.
0: Oh, cool. So your soon-to-be wife is telling you you've got to hear this show that she listens to.
2: She's been ranting and raving about it for months at this point. She loves listening to you guys.
0: Whoa, you hear this, James?

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0: Portions of the TJ Show are previously recorded. This is the TJ Show, and look at that. It's Wednesday, September 23rd, 2026. Hello, J-Bo.
1: Good day, sir.
0: Hello, Kenny.
2: Hey, now.
0: Hi, Heather. Okay, let's start here. Hey, Peter, what can we do for you today?
3: Hey, man, I'm from New York, and I play music, too.
0: Love it.
3: What's that?
0: Hey, was that a little harp I hear?
3: Yeah, man, it's me.
0: Oh, that's awesome. What part of New York you in?
3: I'm in North Carolina right now, but I'm from Long Island, New York, Rockford Center.
0: Awesome. Were you in a band?
3: Yeah, I'm going to be recording in the next 3 weeks. We're doing an album. It's kind of ska and reggae.
0: That sounds awesome. So have you been playing the harmonica your whole life?
3: Yeah, since I was 17.
0: Nice. You do some blues with that?
3: What you think?
0: That sounds awesome, man.
1: That was beautiful, man.
0: Peter, I love it. You know, one of my favorite things to do is to go to a blues jam. I love it. Jazz jam. You get up there. I'm sure you go to those all the time, right?
3: I used to when I was a kid.
0: Well, keep playing. My grandpa played his saxophone until he was 93 years old.
3: I wake you guys every day, man.
0: Well, thank you for listening. We really appreciate it. We know you have a whole lot of choices out there. It's pretty cool to be on your radio.
3: Something like that. I might have missed a note.
0: No, it's okay.
1: Yeah, that's great.
0: We wouldn't know it.
1: Yeah, you hit another. You hit quite a few other notes, though.
0: Yeah. Hey, thank you, Peter. Great to hear from you. You call us anytime, and you keep playing your harmonica, okay?
3: Yeah. Yeah. Bye.
0: How cool is that? I don't think we've ever started the day with a harmonica like
1: that
0: before.
1: Yeah, that was sweet. That
0: Peter,
1: was nice.
0: Sounds awesome. I love
4: like
0: guys.
4: Male Alanis Morissette.
0: What's that?
4: He's like the male Alanis Morissette.
0: Yeah, you know, I was getting those vibes.
4: Yeah.
0: I tried to play the harmonica at one point, and it's an interesting instrument because you have to push out, and then as you breathe in, you're also playing a note. Mm-hmm. Mm-hmm. And it looks like it's so easy, but try it. You know, it's like, you go in and out and in, and I lost patience for it very quickly, but I do have it still.
4: I would have lost consciousness. Would
1: you, you stop breathing.
0: Yeah, the other thing I don't like about the harmonica, I don't know if harmonica players have to do this. Do they disinfect their harmonica each time they play it? Because, like, their mouth from last time is on it. You don't ever loan someone your harmonica, as far as I know.
4: I mean, I would.
0: It's not a great instrument for a hypochondriac, although I've gotten better. I'm less concerned about germs than I used to be.
2: We could say the same thing about a saxophone.
0: True, but at least you're like, you know, okay, I don't know. Maybe a music teacher can let us know. Are you guys ready to do this?
1: Yes, sir.
0: Okay, so you can call us just like Peter did, 877-RADIO-TJ. 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
6: 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No unusual delays on 84 or 380. We're running accident-free on the Turnpike in Wilkes-Barre. No problems on the North Cross Valley or 115. If you see a traffic problem, call our toll-free tip line, 855-ROAD-TIP. I'm
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0: is the TJ Show. We've got Lindsay in Knoxville, Tennessee. Hey, Lindsay.
1: Hey-o.
0: Hey-o.
2: Hey-o.
3: Hey-o.
0: Hey-o. That's funny. Hey, Lindsay, tell me, what is the most exciting part of your life right now?
1: Gee, I don't know. I think it's finally starting to cool off. I don't know if you've heard that Tennessee's just been baking alive because we're in that, like, heat dome or whatever. So it's finally starting to cool off. And I'm like, oh, the fall weather's coming.
4: You know, during the Eagles-Titans game in Nashville on Sunday, the field temperature was 154 degrees. Players' cleats were literally melting.
0: Are you kidding me?
4: I kid you not.
1: Oh, my gosh, insane. I bet.
0: How does it go to Florida?
4: Well, so the turf is, it's an artificial turf. It's got those little rubber pellets. So it's up to absorbing the sunlight and getting hotter than the actual air temperature.
2: See, grass would never.
0: Yeah, seriously.
4: Yeah. True. Mm-hmm. They are building a new stadium over there.
1: Yeah, I moved here from Las Vegas thinking, you know, it would be cooler, and it is a lie. And now it's just hot and humid instead of dry. So,
0: wow.
1: It never ends.
0: When you guys get into the winter months, do you have, like, wood stoves, and do you do that whole thing?
1: I mean, my house doesn't have one. I just have a heater. But I wish I had one. It doesn't get that cold, though.
0: Oh, okay, gotcha. What is your favorite part about living in Tennessee? What do you love about it? Why'd you move there?
1: Well, okay, so the reason I moved here from Las Vegas is because of the drought out in the Southwest. I'm just kind of environmentally minded. It freaked me out. There's, like, no water in Lake Mead out in Las Vegas. So I moved out here where there's now too much water, and it floods all the time. But
0: you'd rather
1: my favorite
0: have that.
1: Thing, I know, I would. I'd rather not have to worry about literally running out.
2: The water, not the flooding.
0: Right. Yeah. Be good if there's a balance.
1: Yeah. It's stressful. Yeah, exactly. So I don't know. I just think it's so beautiful. Like, the Smoky Mountains are beautiful. It's just the hiking here and the water and all the outdoorsy stuff. I'm just such an outdoorsy person. So it's just really beautiful. And the trees are, like, I'm not used to seeing trees, you know? So that blew my mind that they're, like, so green. It's wild.
0: Yeah, you go to Vegas and Arizona, and, you know, did you go, like, through a lot of chapstick there? Were your lips always dry?
1: Yeah. And lotion, yeah.
0: Yes, that was my experience, because we've been all over the country, but when I was in Arizona, it was like, what is going on? There's something wrong. Like, something's being stolen from my body. Moisture is being stolen from my body. I've never used chapstick until that trip. I was like, I got to go to, like, the store and get chapstick. It was crazy. But anyway, I'm glad that you're loving life in Knoxville, and thank you very much for listening to the show.
1: Yeah, absolutely. Thank you guys so much. I love your show.
0: We love you.
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6: For the most part, things are looking good this morning. No problems on 81 or the KC. No unusual delays on 84 or 380. We're running accident-free on the Turnpike in Wilkes-Barre. No problems on the North Cross Valley or 115. If you see a traffic problem, call our toll-free tip line, 855-ROAD-TIP.
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the TJ Show, and yet again, another headline for Coyote versus Acme. If you're part of the growing group of superfans of this movie, you're going to want to hear this. It's coming up in the news a few moments away on the TJ Show.

0: AJ's show or news. It sounds different around here. Kenny reads through every story he can find, and then he brings us the most interesting ones. Kenny, what's happening on the planet today?
1: TJ, I have cause for celebration.
0: Okay, always down for something to celebrate.
1: One of your major causes of late, Coyote versus Acme, has officially crossed the $100 million threshold at the global box office.
2: That is great.
0: Yeah, yeah. This beep, beep. Is meep, meep, beep, no, beep, beep, beep, as beep, we learned. Beep, beep. This movie is truly great. It should win an Oscar. I'm not making a joke. We all loved it. It's like up to almost 100% in reviews. 96, I think it's still sitting at 96. Both critic scores and viewers. It's a great movie, and the way that it was put on a shelf is so offensive for a company that makes movies to say, yeah, we're going to put this on the shelf and never let it see the light of day. It's a villainous story. I think it's completely centered around greed, and that's actually what the whole movie's about. It's the weirdest Inception thing. It's bizarre.
3: If Oppenheimer can win an Oscar, this can win an Oscar.
0: Okay. I'm telling you, it's a different kind of movie.
1: Well, you bring up an interesting point, because this article featured in The Wrap does mention the potential for a campaign for this movie to win Best Animated Feature, which is interesting because it's a hybrid movie with real-life actors and animated films.
0: Yeah, does it count as
1: it
0: animated?
1: It would, as it turns out.
0: Really?
1: A hybrid movie could win the Best Animated Feature category.
0: It's gotta be nominated.
1: But it looks like they're planning a campaign. Another thing I did not realize, but Ryan Reynolds' advertising marketing company Maximum Effort had a lot to do with bringing this movie back
0: to
1: the light and promoting it and getting people to see it.
0: Ryan, superhero in the shadows.
1: Yeah, he's a marketing genius.
0: What else do you have?
1: Well, in other movie news, Tom Cruise appears to be getting buddy-buddy with the Kelseys, Travis and Jason. He was on their podcast recently. Of course, he was at the Chiefs game on Sunday sitting next to Taylor Swift. He admitted to the Kelce brothers that he does not read scripts. In fact, he has his scripts read for him by the director or writer of the film.
0: He's a unique kind of actor. The guy is, it seems like he loves it. He's all in. So whatever it takes to get him to do what he does on screen, go for it.
2: Did he say why?
1: Yeah, well, I think it's a baller move, but he says he uses this approach to prevent his own ideas from influencing the project early on. He wants to hear it from the director or the writer's point of view, and he thinks that by listening to the script instead of reading it himself, he's putting himself in the audience's perspective so he can get a feel for what the audience might think about the movie. And this is what he did for his upcoming film, Digger, which I think is coming out soon.
0: Okay. Dude knows how to make a movie.
1: Yeah.
3: Arrogant, but...
0: you know, it's funny.
3: It works.
0: I was on a little red carpet for one of the Mission Impossible movies, and I was holding the recorder for the guy who was doing the interview. And all of a sudden, you hear, row, row, row, row, from around the corner. Tom Cruise speeds up, gets off, takes his helmet over, and walks right up to the guy. And I'm standing right next to this dude. I'm like, is this real life? That's really him. Oh, my goodness. But he was very nice, very charming. And I was like, oh, all right, well... He knows what he's doing.
3: Is that what dudes think is cool?
0: Well, I mean, I was sort of stunned. It was like one of the first interviews I was ever a part of.
3: Curious.
0: And I was like, oh my goodness, that's the guy.
1: Yeah, I don't think loud motorcycles are cool, Heather.
3: Okay, just checking.
0: Kenny, thanks for keeping us somewhat informed.
1: That's what's happening.
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5: Good Wednesday morning for today. A mix of clouds and sun. Pleasant this afternoon with highs in the mid-60s. Mostly clear tonight, lows in the mid-40s. For Thursday, plenty of sunshine, highs in the upper 60s. And Friday, partly sunny with highs near 70. With your 28-22 future alert weather forecast from meteorologist Logan Westro.
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0: This is the TJ Show. You know, I learned something I didn't know, and I still don't know that it's true. I don't know if I believe these people. So I have two friends. They're older. They're very smart people. And they show up at a dinner that we're at. And I was like, hey, how was your day? And they said, well, it was sad. I ran out of gas on the highway. I said, these are grown adults.
1: Yeah, you're still running out of gas.
0: Running out of gas on the highway. How in the world does that happen? Well, they told me that their little readout on their car said that they had 80 miles left. But in actuality, the car only had 65. So at 15, the car shut down and they ran out of gas. And I said, what? I didn't know that was even possible. I thought that I've always taken that little how many miles you have left to the mile.
1: Yeah.
0: And I've gone way low down to like 3, 2, even 1 time.
1: Me too. I've taken it to the mile and then thought, there's 10 more in the reservoir.
0: That's a heavy assumption.
1: That's what I thought.
2: Right. That's what I always thought growing up because I never had a car that would tell you how many miles you had left. Right. So once the gas light came on, I remember someone, I don't know who it was, telling me that you have like 7 miles left.
1: Yeah, you got more.
2: So that's what I always thought. Once the gas light comes on, I only have 7 miles left.
0: Well, what do I do with this information now? So I've been living on the edge for a very long time. And by the way, these people have a very fancy car. So it's not like it was an old car. This should have been accurate, but they kind of shrugged their shoulders and go, no, of course that's not accurate. And I go, well, that's news to me.
3: It can't be accurate, though, because it doesn't know how you're driving. You get different mileage if you're driving on a highway versus driving on city streets.
1: Yeah, but these cars now are all computerized.
0: Yes.
1: You can tell me where I'm going. You can track where I've been, but you can't tell me how many miles I have to. Then don't tell me any number at all.
0: Right. Why do we even have the number?
1: Why give me a number?
3: Well, right. My car actually, so I will get an estimate of my fuel mileage up until the gas light comes on, and then it stops guessing at the number. It just says low fuel.
1: Go get gas, bro.
0: That's a car that's worried about getting sued.
1: Right.
0: Yeah, that's a, okay. So I guess it's a public service announcement. Just be careful. That number might be a lie. Yes.
2: Well, I just noticed on my new car, because it does tell me how many miles I have left on the whatever. And whenever I fill up my tank, like one time I filled it up all the way and it said only 380 miles. And I filled it up another time and said it was 400 miles.
0: Yeah, but I assumed that if you drive faster, it goes down faster.
1: So you're hitting harder?
0: Yeah.
2: Well, what I'm saying is when I fill up my tank, when you get to the top number.
0: Sure, I've seen that.
2: Yeah, it was changing. It wasn't like it wasn't at 400 every single time I fill up my tank.
0: For me, it was because I always like to give a little extra squirt at the end. Don't you like to really fill it up?
3: Yes. That's not good for your gas tank.
2: Yeah, you cannot do that.
0: Oh. Why?
2: You're not supposed to overfull it.
0: Why?
3: Yeah, it's bad for your gas tank. I don't know exactly why.
1: Oh, okay. Well, I like to rattle the little handle too. Like,
2: well, you're the guy who, it's at 3209. You want to get it to 33.
0: So 33, yeah, absolutely. Every single time. This is the TJ Show. Be careful out there on those roads.
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6: For the most part, things are looking good this morning. No problems on 81 or the KC. No unusual delays on 84 or 380. Running accident-free on the turnpike. No problems reported on 80 or 309. If you see a traffic problem, call our toll-free tip line, 855-ROAD-TIP.
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1: Look, if you had one shot or one opportunity to seize everything you ever wanted, one moment, did you capture it?

0: This is the TJ Show. Remember on Monday we were all talking about our weekend?
1: Yeah.
0: And Heather brought something up, and I was like really celebrating for you because your husband set up this really thoughtful date. Mm-hmm. He knows you love ice cream. He hunted down this awesome place. And you were talking about how great the ice cream was. And
1: it
0: I was like, whoa, whoa, whoa. I mean, how cool that her husband took the initiative. You've said all kinds of things over the years about him, that he doesn't do the things you want to do, and you go down the list. Well, we got some feedback from a caller who sounds familiar to me. I can't quite place it. Commenting on your weekend.
2: Okay. Hi, I'm calling from an undisclosed location, and I just wanted to say that I was just listening to you guys talk about your weekend plans. No, it's a little late.
0: Who is this guy? Sound, J-Bo, any guesses?
1: Can I guess the real one?
0: Yeah,
1: it's Heather's husband, Lewis.
0: Yes, that's what it is.
1: It sure is.
0: It is the guy who set up the ice cream date.
1: Yes, what did I win, by the way? Anything?
0: A bacon, egg, and cheese sandwich.
1: Oh,
0: it's on me next time.
1: A bacon, egg, and cheese,
0: okay.
1: Yeah.
2: But I just wanted to point out that, first of all, huge bummer that J-Bo's jerk chicken place didn't have jerk chicken. I mean, that's kind of like going to McDonald's and finding out that they don't have fries.
0: That's true. Yeah, that was a sad part of your weekend.
1: Facts.
2: But second of all, I wanted to say that I was delighted to hear that producer Heather enjoyed the ice cream date that her thoughtful and selfless husband meticulously planned. That just warmed my heart.
0: I'm glad that his heart is warmed. It should be. It was very thoughtful. And you kept trying to focus on the ice cream and not the husband.
1: Well, the ice cream was so, so good.
2: And I also thought, TJ, that it was very nice of you for you to dedicate that show to him.
0: Yeah, I dedicated the whole show to him because I was so proud of him.
2: And just finally wanted to point out that to the Snoop Dogg ice cream people, isn't that the guy that you want working for you?
0: Wait a minute. So Snoop Dogg, you know, he put that big job out there where you can like taste his ice cream around the world.
1: Right.
0: And he wants the job.
1: He does, yes.
0: Is he using this as an opportunity to try to get the job as
1: That's
0: part of his resume?
1: What it sounds like to me.
2: Someone so thoughtful, so selfless, also attractive from what I've heard, and clearly knows his ice cream. Isn't that the guy that you want to hire to test ice cream? That's all I'm saying. Anyway, great stuff. Keep up the good work and have a good day. Bye.
0: There's Lewis.
1: Special.
3: Are we sure that was Lewis?
0: No, I think J-Bo's definitely.
3: I'm not convinced.
0: No, she's right about that.
1: That's
0: one.
3: Because I know Lewis is a very humble guy.
0: Yeah, he is quite. Actually, that's not true, is it?
1: No. I mean, it sounded like he only took me to get ice cream to get a job, is what it sounds like to me.
0: I hope that's just a side note. That I'm going to give him the benefit of the doubt there. But you've got a guy who loves you.
1: It sounds like
0: Yeah, and very thoughtful. Good job,
1: Super
0: Lewis.
1: Thoughtful.
0: Proud
1: humble.
0: Of this guy.
1: Yeah.
0: This is the TJ Show, and that's how you could use our phone number, 877-RADIO-TJ. I'm glad he knows how to use it.
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5: For the most part, things are looking good this morning. No problems on 81 or the KC. No unusual delays on 84 or 380. Running accident free on the turnpike. No problems reported on 80 or 309. If you see a traffic problem, call our toll-free tip line, 855-ROAD-TIP.
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0: DJ show. You know, I was at this store that I really love. It's in a lot of parts of the country, but not all. If you ever go past a Trader Joe's, I highly recommend it.
1: It's a fun store.
0: It's very unique. Heather, you used to work there.
2: I did. Mm-hmm.
0: It's like a grocery store, but they like have their own brand with everything, so it keeps the price a little lower.
2: I was the Wet Pro section leader. No big deal.
0: What is the Wet Pro section?
2: That's the like the stuff that's in on the shelves, like in the produce section. So like the salad bags, the stuff that needs to be refrigerated.
0: Oh, okay.
2: Dry Pro is the other stuff, like the potatoes and stuff like that.
0: It's quite a talent.
2: Yeah.
0: Good job, Heather.
2: Yeah, I just wanted to let you know.
0: Well, we were there with the whole family, and there are these big posters on the wall, and it says Wanted. It's a wanted sign, and it's like a dinosaur that lives inside of a banana. It's like a rhino that it has some weird thing. So all these stuffed animals are missing. And then at the bottom, it says rewards, stickers, and lollipops. Mm-hmm. And I was like, oh, that's kind of cute.
1: It's a fun little scavenger hunt.
0: So yeah, so they must know that like kids love this stuff. Because I see that. I'm like, oh, that's cute. My kids got so excited. They saw that the dinosaur and the banana was on top of the cheese display, I guess, where you used to work.
2: Yep.
0: And
2: well, no.
0: It's not. That's not the wet section?
2: Yeah, that's the cheese section.
0: Okay.
1: Yeah. She handles the produce wet.
2: Yeah. Yes.
0: So this stuffed animal is on top of the refrigerator. This is at least, I would say, 9 feet in the air.
2: Sure.
0: My daughter goes, all right, we got to get up there. We got to get it so we can bring it to the front desk. And I said, you can't climb up the refrigerator. She was ready to start climbing up the cheese. And I said, you can't do that. You're like, no, but Dad, we have to show them we found it. I said, no, Noah, this is my six-year-old. I say, no, just tell them. I said, even if you didn't find them and you said you found it, I almost guarantee you you'd get lollipops and stickers.
1: Yes, right.
0: So we get to the front. She's so excited. Then she spots one of the other stuffed animals on the way up there. And I said, okay, so my middle daughter is most excited about the lollipops. Okay. And I say, Willa, you've got to tell them that you found it. And she shuts down. And she goes, no, I'm not saying anything. I said, why not?
1: Why?
0: She said, because I don't want to. She's embarrassed.
1: What? For what?
0: I guess she's shy.
1: Oh, okay.
0: So then my oldest daughter, I go, all right, Charlie, you got to step up. You got to do it. And she goes, no, I don't even want lollipops. She doesn't want to get involved with the cashier. And I was like, since when do you not like lollipops? She goes, I just don't like them. I said, okay, whatever. So I said, Noah, it's up to you. You're six. You can lead the charge here. She stops. She takes a deep breath. She realizes the only way she's going to get a lollipop is if she speaks up to the cashier. Mm-hmm. She goes, excuse me, sir. I found the dinosaur and the banana. They ring a bell. Yep. Bing, bing, bing. And this lady comes over with a little box and she opens it up and she's like, go ahead, take whatever you want. And I was guys,
1: that's cool.
0: This is amazing. I said, Noah, you're so brave. And, you know, I've been trying to put them in situations where they have to speak up for themselves and ask for something. Like we stopped at a rest stop over the weekend and my daughter Charlie was thirsty. And I said, well, go ask the Starbucks lady for a cup. And she did. She waited in line. She asked for the cup, got the cup. And they seem to be empowered when they have a job to do like that, and we don't do everything for them. So they got their lollipops, got their stickers.
2: I love that.
0: And the dinosaur and the banana was found. So I guess if you're looking for him, we know where he is.
1: That's very sweet. If I was Noah, I would have told my other sisters, no, you don't get a lollipop and a sticker because I spoke up and you did it.
0: Yeah, somehow they gave them to all of them. I don't know how that works. This is the TJ Show.
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4: 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No problems on 81 or the North Cross Valley. No unusual delays on 80 or 115. A running accident free on the Turnpike. No problems on 380 or 84. If you see a traffic problem, call their toll-free tip line. 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

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And why is there a theory that the Grand Theft Auto video game will have a negative effect on football, the NFL? This is an interesting connection. We'll get to it in the news a few moments away on the TJ Show.

0: This is the TJ Show. Our news, it sounds different around here. Kenny reads through every story he can find, and then he brings us the most interesting ones. Kenny, what's happening on the planet today?
1: Next week, NBA training camp starts, and the Houston Rockets just held their media day. Their center, Steven Adams, spoke to the press and predicted a drop in performance from players come November. The reason? The release of Grand Theft Auto 6.
0: Now, what's the connection there?
1: That professional athletes are gamers. And he says it's not just the NBA, but the NFL, too. I quote him saying, "Look at all the leagues and watch them plummet. Just the month of November, performance is going to go down. It should come back up. Most of the boys will get it done. Hopefully, they'll finish the game. Coaching as well, by the way. Coaching and scouts are going to be horrendous just for November. But it should bounce back in December. Hopefully, should be good." That's what he said.
2: Okay. All right. Well, we shall see.
0: But that's assuming the game's going to be good. There's a lot of hype on this game.
2: They've been waiting a long time.
3: Since we had GTA 5 came out, like 2015, I think.
0: Yeah. Did you play this game, J-Bo? Was that on your list?
2: No, I thought it was traumatizing.
0: Okay.
2: Yeah.
0: Kenny, I'm assuming you definitely play it.
3: Yeah, I like Grand Theft Auto. I think it's fun.
0: Yeah, that's crazy. Well, maybe I can watch you play and see what you do.
3: You're always welcome.
0: It's been like really hyped up. I can't imagine anything could live up to the hype, but maybe it will.
3: We'll see. I'll let you know firsthand.
0: What else you have, Kenny?
1: Zelle, the company that helps you pay people with your phone, did a study on the economics of dating, and they're reporting on the rising costs of dating. And a big stat caught my attention. 1 in 10 have quit dating entirely due to the cost.
2: Cowards.
0: It's very expensive.
2: Yeah. Everything's expensive.
0: Like, if you're in the mood for steak, get your credit card ready.

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1: That keeps you up at night. Hey, it's Kara Hart, and for the Kara Hart's book club this month, we've chosen Before the Shadows. It's a psychological suspense novel about Chief of Police Nathan Hargett, Emily Moore's diary, and secrets that refuse to stay buried. 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
8: The

hate to give the satisfaction asking how you're doing now. How's the castle built of people you pretend to care about? Just what you wanted. Look at you, cool guy, you got it. I see the parties and diamonds sometimes when I close my eyes. 6 months of torture you sold to some forbidden paradise. I loved you truly.

0: JAA show. You know, there's a story that came up around this time yesterday that there seems to be this growing trend that parents are hiring what they're calling a mom concierge to check on their kids in college.
1: Yep.
0: So, you know, not the actual parents of the kid. They're sending someone to go, like, take notes, see how they're doing, and then report back. Or just help them with tasks, whatever it may be.
2: Yep.
0: So there's all different ways to do this. We got a message from someone who works in a college area and services a lot of the college apartments or whatever it is on campus.
1: All right.
3: Hey, this is Colin, calling from Oregon. Listen to the radio about the mother thing for college students. I'm a maintenance supervisor for like 10 years now, and I've done college housing. You guys wouldn't believe how many times I've had to teach people how to load the washer.
0: Load the washer.
1: Come on, man.
0: Now, from what I know, from my own experience, you put the clothes in it and the soap and you hit start.
1: No, I mean, I guess you have to know where to put the soap.
2: Yeah, what
0: in
2: kind
0: it.
2: Of dispenser?
1: But it kind of tells you.
4: But
1: I mean,
4: now you have pods. You literally pods. Store or the that. Pods in the
1: right.
4: washer.
1: Uh-huh.
3: Not to use this soap in the dishwasher.
0: Don't use dish soap in the dishwasher.
4: That is true.
3: Super basic stuff that you think everyone would know by growing up and doing like chores around the house. But
0: future leaders of America, by the way.
3: There's been a lot of times where I've teach them how to do the basic chores around the place.
0: This is what college is becoming, by the way. It's not so much what's going on in the classroom. It's how do you wash a dish?
4: It's like life skills.
0: Yep. Colin will teach you.
3: I got more horror stories and fun stories and a lot of drywall repairs for drunken nights and all that kind of stuff. So.
0: Oh, yeah. You know what? We had one of those. A friend of mine put a helmet on and he was running plays. And it was actually in.
4: That's hilarious.
0: Yeah, it was in his parents' basement.
1: Ooh.
0: And he went right into a wall and he thought it was hilarious, but they had to get a drywall repair guy to come in and fix the hole. It was ridiculous.
3: Give me a call.
0: Yeah, okay. Can you call him? Because
2: yeah.
0: I do want to know what more of those stories are.
2: I saved his number.
0: I'm trying to think. Am I getting away with anything that, like, I lean on my mom? Anything in your life?
4: No. That my mother's doing for me?
0: Yeah.
4: Absolutely not.
0: Okay.
4: I'm, like, the firstborn daughter. There's no way.
0: Heather?
1: No. My parents really didn't, like, teach me anything growing up. I kind of just learned how to do stuff on my own. Like, I know how to do laundry. I know how to wash dishes. But
0: you figured it out.
1: But I can, yeah, I figured because I have common sense.
0: And they don't do it today for you?
1: No, never.
0: Okay.
4: Yeah.
0: Right. Kenny, I'm afraid to ask.
4: A whole long list, I'm sure.
2: I never properly learned how to fold clothes.
0: Right.
2: I relied on my mom for a long time for that and then just wore wrinkly clothes all the time until I met my lovely fiance, Allison, who's a great folder, top-notch folder, so I don't have to worry about that anymore.
1: Great.
2: And I will still sometimes call my mom, like, to ask her how long to microwave something. She's really good at that.
0: So you don't want to dare to remember it yourself.
2: What? Yeah, like, I don't know if it's something, you know, the meatloaf, like, what's the good time for the meatloaf?
1: Until it's hot.
4: Put it in for a minute and then touch it. If it's hot, you're good. If it's not, then put it back in for another 30.
2: My mom will tell me the exact time. And it's
0: right.
2: Perfect.
0: Okay.
2: Every time.
0: Okay.
2: I love
0: this
2: you, Mom.
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6: Traffic.
7: Sugarloaf, 80 westbound, mile marker 251. We've got an accident blocking the right lane, seeing delays in both directions. Dunmore, 81 southbound, stop traffic between 380 and the Biden Expressway. No problems on 84 or 380, or accident-free on the turnpike. If you see a traffic problem, call their toll-free tip line, 855-ROAD-TIP.
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This one might take the cake. We're going to get to this a few moments away. It's coming up on the TJ Show.

0: this is too good. It deserves a shining moment. Turn the spotlights on. J-Bo, you saw something, and this is on the heels of the big announcement from iPhone. They now have a foldable phone.
1: Right.
0: Right? Which I don't know how that even works scientifically. It seems like it's just flat.
1: But apparently it works.
0: You can now fold the screen. That's coming soon. J-Bo, it's all you.
1: Yeah, I spent some time on Threads, and I saw Merriam-Webster post a photo of this foldable phone from iPhone, along with the words, "Not to brag, but our product has been foldable since 1828. Now, if you don't know who Merriam is and why her last name is Webster, it's a dictionary. If you don't know what dictionary is, I'm going to need you to look that up. Oh, yeah, we got some bigger problems.
2: In the dictionary.
1: In the dictionary.
2: So you might have an issue.
1: Right. Well, someone clearly isn't familiar with Merriam-Webster because they responded back to that post and said, who are you? Like, genuinely, people don't even know y'all. So how can we know for sure what you are talking about? Merriam-Webster responds back, open the schools. Because clearly we're in need. We're in need of dictionaries. Open the schools.
0: This is what the internet has turned into. A medley of genius and hard-to-believe statements.
1: Yeah.
0: Yeah, we hope that the dictionary catches on with more people.
1: I agree.
0: That people know what it is, first of all. Know how to use it. Use it to influence their life and the way that they're pursuing it. But thank you for bringing that to my attention.
1: You're
0: very
1: welcome. I was
0: not aware of it.
1: Yeah, you're very welcome.
0: And it also, you've come to notice that it almost seems like big companies are trying to out-sarcastic one another.
1: Oh, yeah, they're unhinged, for sure.
0: And you found a bunch of great examples. This is just recently.
1: Yeah,
0: Hold on, let me turn this on and get you some music for this.
1: The Weather Channel attacked your favorite superhero, TJ, Batman.
0: Why would they do that?
1: I don't know, but they, at Batman, this is on Threads, and they said, there's no amount of vengeance that justifies wearing full leather and 95% Gotham humidity, Batman. Batman responds, I didn't ask for your fashion advice.
0: I didn't
1: Literally,
0: even
1: they're going back and forth on Threads.
0: Who is Batman on social media? I didn't even know that was a thing.
1: Well, someone is. It has the Batman logo.
2: Is it just what? At Batman?
1: Yeah.
2: Nice.
0: Weird.
2: The
0: is
2: person
0: that like
2: who got
1: the Lego
2: handle.
1: Logo?
2: Yeah. Yeah, good for that.
0: Oh, so is it from Lego?
1: I'm not saying it's from Lego, but it's the Lego logo of Batman.
0: So we've got Batman interacting with the Weather Channel. Go on.
1: And then the original unhinged brand account, Wendy's, of course. They're the ones that started all of this back and forth between brands, just going off on different social sites. They recently posted, my love language is words of confrontation.
0: It seems that's the case.
1: That is the case.
0: Yeah.
2: That's so funny.
1: So Popeyes, my favorite chicken place, said, we know, we're aware.
0: And it's so genius because I'm in the mood for both now.
1: Yeah.
0: Now I want Wendy's, I want Popeyes.
1: But of course, Quick Trip, the convenience store, the one spelled with the K, because there are two, they responded and said, please go to therapy. Please.
0: I mean, this is crazy. This is the world we're in, guys. Okay, well, thank you for bringing that to our attention. All of it. I needed to know. 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
3: Sugarloaf, 80 westbound, mile marker 251. We've got an accident blocking the right lane, seeing delays in both directions. Dunmore, 81 southbound, stop traffic between 380 and the Biden Expressway. No problems on 84 or 380. We're accident-free on the turnpike. If you see a traffic problem, call their toll-free tip line, 855-ROAD-TIP.
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0: The TJ Show. You know, sometimes we could be scrolling through all this news that we're seeing every day and we can become convinced there is literally no good news left on the planet.
1: Right.
0: But we know that's not true. And especially in those times, Kenny, you do something nice, you hit the streets.
2: What I do sometimes is I'll take it upon myself. Mm-hmm. I'll come out on the street, I'll find a stranger, mm-hmm. and ask them for the good news in their life.
0: If we need to find our own good news, we're going to do it.
2: Mm-hmm. Okay. Do you have any good news to report?
3: I would say, surviving each day is good news. I mean, yeah. being able to wake up every day is a good news. Because, there's people in the world that's sick right now. Some people are on their deathbed. Some people don't even know how to get in food tomorrow or today. So I think being able to wake up every day and have the blessing of life, food, a home, even, you know, is something to be grateful for, look forward to, be happy about.
0: I love this guy. He's got the right idea.
3: Yeah. Be proud about, you know, because there's people in the world that are really, really struggling. Even with the economy, you got people that's working better jobs than I am, and you hear them complaining about struggles and groceries and stuff like that. So when I sit back and I look at the position I'm in, that I am in and that I could be in, I'm always grateful for where I'm at right now.
0: You know what? It's interesting. It resonates with me because especially early in my career, it was always like, oh, let's get to the next level. And then you get there and you're like, all right, what do we do now?
1: Mm-hmm.
0: Let's get to the next level. Okay, great. Then we get there and it's like,
1: what now?
0: That just never ended. Mm-hmm. And I had to have like a wild transformation in my own heart to like realize, oh, that's actually not what I'm going for.
3: For right now, I got to be appreciative of what I have.
2: You're right. You hear a lot of complaining, but where does that perspective come for you?
3: Praying.
2: Yeah.
3: God. Yeah. That's praying to God. Yeah.
0: Oh, I guess we have a lot more in common than I thought.
3: That's where it comes from. It's like, I'm in my journey. I'm trying to build a better relationship with God. My faith, build it stronger. And I think with that, being able to wake up and say a prayer and trust that the day is going to turn out for the best. Yeah,
0: you know, I would have never thought that would be the thing that would actually make me feel fulfilled.
1: Mm-hmm.
0: That was what it took. I was like, I'm miserable. What's going on here? And that started shifting things, and I'm so grateful it did.
2: What would be your motivational or encouraging message to somebody who's not looking forward to going to work today? They're in their car. What would you say to lift their spirits?
3: If it is, I would say, honestly, sometimes you need to be able to tell yourself, like, okay, today's the day, I just might need to take a day. And then that might be something life-changing for you. That might save your life. Might save you your job, because going into the job not being prepared or being ready for the day.
2: If you're in the wrong mind space,
3: you're not going to deal with your customers right. You're not going to do your job right. That could cause you to get fired.
0: Mm.
3: It could cause you your life.
2: It smells awesome around here. I'm sorry if I interrupted
3: anything.
2: No,
3: you're good.
2: I'll be joining you when I'm done with work.
0: Oh, is he? Okay,
4: he's enjoying something, yeah.
0: Understood.
2: Later today.
3: Appreciate
2: all right, buddy.
3: It. You have a good one.
0: All right, there you go. Yeah, it sounds like he's going to keep having his good one. Thank you for that, Kenny.
2: Yeah,
1: I love doing that.
0: Yeah, got to go find the good news out there. It's all around us. 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
6: Traffic.
7: Sugarloaf, 80 westbound, mile marker 251. We've got an accident blocking the right lane, seeing delays in both directions. Dunmore, 81 southbound, stop traffic between 380 and the Biden Expressway. No problems on 84 or 380. We're accident-free on the turnpike. If you see a traffic problem, call their toll-free tip line, 855-ROAD-TIP.
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And is there evidence that Pokemon cards are actually being used as a form of currency? Why does everything have to get so much weirder? We're going to get to this in the news a few moments away on the TJ Show.

0: is the TJ Show. Our news, it sounds different around here. Kenny reads through every story he can find, and then he brings us the most interesting ones. Kenny, what's happening on the planet today?
1: You may remember a couple of weeks ago, we reported on this guy, Peter Levin. He's a tech billionaire, and he predicted that if the apocalypse were to happen tomorrow, that Pokemon cards would become global currency.
0: I'm no financial expert, but let's say push comes to shove and we're desperate for a loaf of bread. Do you think a Pokemon card is going to get you that loaf of bread?
2: I think the bartering system is what comes into play.
0: Right.
2: Whatever I need that you got and whatever I got that you need, that's what's going to happen.
1: Supply and demand.
0: I would get a Pokemon that looks a lot like a chicken and knows how to make eggs. Because those eggs will become very valuable in that situation. A lot more than a Pokemon card.
1: Well, possible evidence of this already happening, there was a drug bust in England, and the police found that this particular drug dealer was accepting Pokemon cards as payment for his products.
2: Okay, well, sure. Hope he can pay the rent with that.
0: Yeah.
2: I'm sure he can once he catches him in.
1: Well, and after he gets out of jail.
0: Okay.
2: Yeah, he was
3: that too.
2: Yeah,
3: that's right. He was hot. That's right.
0: Not a great business plan. What else do you have?
1: Well, another Pokemon news. So I guess the company is celebrating 30 years of Pokemon, and they have this Pokemon 30th anniversary box set available now. And there was a misprint, a printing defect.
0: Of course there was.
1: That
0: go ahead.
1: Caused red ink to saturate half of the Mew 151 card.
0: Only one.
1: Well, we don't know exactly how many of these particular cards exist, but this is the card that was affected, and they are being sold for over six figures, and there may still be some more out there.
0: Isn't that convenient?
2: Come on now.
0: Somebody like me now, who doesn't care about Pokemon, I'm like, all right, where do I get a box?
2: Yeah.
0: They got me. You know that they know what they're doing.
1: Yeah, well, they say these printing glitches are very rare, and when these Pokemon card collectors hear about these glitches, it's like gold to them.
2: Are they so rare? Can they be created?
1: I'm sure they
2: could. You know what I'm saying?
1: They
2: got to stay relevant. So, let's just create a glitch and put these cards out.
0: Yeah, it almost seems like when people start realizing how ridiculous it is to collect these Pokemon cards, they go, but wait, there was a glitch. $100,000.
1: I wouldn't be surprised.
0: And then who's the buyer? Pokemon, if I had a guess.
2: Can you imagine
0: Pikachu.
2: Buy back your stuff?
0: You got Pikachu in the back holding a sign saying, I'll take that one. It's a really great system. Kenny, what else you got?
1: I want to say congratulations to Gavin. He's a 13-year-old from Ohio. He saved his friend from choking in the school cafeteria.
0: Wow.
1: With the Heimlich maneuver, he knew exactly what to do. He asked his friend if he was choking, asking him to nod to confirm, went around behind him, did the Heimlich maneuver, one push, and got the strawberry dislodged from the kid's throat. And what's crazy is we talk about YouTube and, you know, its effect on kids. Gavin said he learned how to do the Heimlich from YouTube.
0: Good.
2: Okay.
0: That's a great story.
2: Learned something good on there.
0: Kenny, thanks for keeping us somewhat informed.
1: That's what's happening.
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5: Good Wednesday morning for today. A mix of clouds and sun. Pleasant this afternoon with highs in the mid-60s. Mostly clear tonight. Lows in the mid-40s. For Thursday, plenty of sunshine. Highs in the upper 60s. And Friday, partly sunny with highs near 70. With your 28-22 future alert weather forecast from meteorologist Logan Westro.
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0: is the TJ Show. We love hearing from B-Boy Logic out on Long Island. He's the best.
1: Mm-hmm.
0: And we got a message waiting for us here.
2: Yo, TJ. What up, man? It's B-Boy Logic. You already know.
0: I love this guy.
2: I was listening the other day, and you said something about how you don't want to buy pumpkins for your kids for Halloween because then the animals are going to... Who cares if the animals eat them? At least they're not going to waste. You know what I'm saying? But honestly, dude, instead of going to the store and buying pumpkins, take them pumpkin picking.
0: I mean, I've done this before. It's not like I've never taken them pumpkin picking.
2: It's fun. It's a good memory for the kids to have. I don't know if your parents ever took you, but man, I can tell you plenty of times I went pumpkin picking when I was a kid with my mom.
0: You know, my parents never did that with me because they have a saying, if you ask them what they want for dinner, they'll say, my dad will be like, whatever is easiest. And I go, well, mom, what do you want? Yeah, whatever's easiest. So because pumpkin picking is way harder than just going to the store and buying a pumpkin, they will never and have never gone pumpkin picking. Aww. So I never went when I was a kid.
1: It's a missed opportunity.
0: Yeah.
2: My grandmother, my aunt, yo, just go, man. It's fun. Clean off the seeds, put them on a cookie sheet, bake them for 20 minutes.
0: Oh, yeah, we did that one year. Mm-hmm. That was cool.
2: And then put salt on them and eat them.
0: I'm a fan.
2: Yummy. Man, take your kids pumpkin picking. Get to get them out of the store. Go to a pumpkin patch and make a day of it.
0: Yeah, I think what I was saying was, it's like, what's the point of the pumpkins? When you think about it as an adult, it's like, who cares? You know, I see you put it on your front. There was also the story about the lady who you hire for like $1,000 and she'll put the pumpkins on your front.
1: Yeah.
3: It's a big business.
0: It's all just annoying. But I get it. They're cute.
1: I mean, there's a lot of things in life that has me saying, what's the point? But like, you do those things.
0: Right.
1: Because there's the experience of the moment.
0: It's comforting, and you, sometimes they have apple cider there, yeah.
4: Most things don't have a point. You just do them.
1: Yes.
4: Yeah.
2: Trust me, you will not regret it. The memories you're going to build with your kids will last forever.
0: They do get very excited about it. So to his point, they have a great time, and they love picking them, and I'm the one who carries most of them, but it's fine. Everyone's having a great time.
4: You can add that to your man list. Like taking them pumpkin picking, but holding the pumpkins. That's a manly thing to do.
0: Okay, very good.
2: And I hope Charlie hears this so she can yell at you and say, yeah, Dada, take me pumpkin picking.
0: No, she doesn't need more things to yell at me about. It's like a lawyer in my house. I constantly have to answer to, well, why'd you do this, Dada? Why'd you do that, Dada? Why'd you do this? I was like, just give me a break. Let me just go to the other room.
4: Give me a break.
0: It's unbelievable.
2: Peace and chicken, y'all.
0: All right. Well, thank you, B-Boy. I appreciate it. I'm sure my kids would love to know that, yes, everyone loves pumpkin picking. I have to fake it, but I do fake it, and I fake it well.
1: Good.
0: And it's cute to see them excited. It is cute to see your kids excited. This is the TJ Show.
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6: Traffic.
7: 80 eastbound. Stop traffic approaching Sugarloaf. Accident at mile marker 251 blocks the right lane. Dunmore, 81 southbound, delays between 380 and the Biden Expressway due to road work. Larksville, 11 southbound, stop traffic approaching Chestnut Street due to construction. If you see a traffic problem, call their toll-free tip line, 855-ROAD-TIP.
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0: This is the TJ Show. And yeah, we started Luna's Animal Tales because my dog's name is Luna. And she was all home alone, bored, listening to our show. We started featuring the biggest stories about animals. Now she absolutely loves it. She can't get enough of the show. Other pets love it too. So let's get right into it. This is a wild story. I don't know what the actual official ruling on this is. A video is making the rounds online, a couple golfing in England. The video shows one of the player's balls on the green near the hole. A crow sees the ball, seems to like it, starts rolling it around with its beak. The couple starts cheering it on. One says to the other, "I think he's going to get it in, Steve." They go, "Come on, come on." You finally hear a resounding, "Yeah," when the crow gets the ball in the hole.
1: So great.
0: And so I was curious, what is the official ruling on that? If that happened during a real game, Kenny, I asked you to research it. Would that be considered a hole in one, or would that count as a stroke?
2: I would love it for it to be a birdie. But fortunately not. No, you'd have to put the ball back where it landed initially if it's on the green.
0: But if you hit a ball into a bird and like maybe you overshot the green and then it fell into the hole, that would be a hole in one, wouldn't it?
2: Yeah, actually that would be.
0: Yeah, so that's good news. Yeah, I mean, it's bad news for the bird.
2: But. Yeah, if you hit a bird like in motion and then it falls, you play it as it lies. But if it's on the green, it's a little different. It's either a do-over or you put it back to where it was.
0: Or like if a squirrel ran in front of your ball while you were putting.
2: That would be a do-over.
0: You'd probably have to, because it would benefit the golfer.
2: Yeah.
0: Okay, very good. Glad we know that now. There's an incredible success story coming out of Colorado. You may remember back in December, they built a wildlife overpass because there were so many collisions on this highway. Mm-hmm. And so they put up all this fencing. They even put up underpasses to guide the animals to go to this like little special track so they wouldn't walk on the highway. This has been a wild success. Awesome. 91% decline in deaths.
1: That's awesome. That's
0: with the animals. And then also, you know, it's preventing people from getting into all these collisions.
1: Yeah.
0: They were averaging one collision a day.
3: Wow.
0: So, and also, it's got to look so cool.
1: That's a huge decline in, like, insurance claims.
0: Hooray. Oh, my goodness. Yeah, everyone seems to win there. And so they're celebrating that victory. See, when you put your minds together for good, you can actually change the world.
1: Yeah.
0: We should try that for other things, too.
1: Yeah, be effective.
0: Yeah. 135,000 shelter pets found forever homes in August, thanks to NBC's annual Adopt-a-thon. Apparently, this has been going on for 12 years. It's called Clear the Shelter, where they try to get these dogs and cats a home. $480,000 was raised this year. Over 1,000 animal shelters participating in the Adopt-a-thon. Overall, they've found 1.5 million pets, new homes, and over $6 million has been channeled to shelters. So another remarkable success.
1: That is great.
0: Awesome. It seems like we all love animals so much. Can we love people too?
1: That would be beautiful.
0: Is this possible? Anyway, those are Luna's Animal Tales, the biggest stories and animal headlines on the TJ Show.
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0: This is the TJ show. You know, I think I can be a little bit too down on technology sometimes.
1: Yeah, you don't say.
0: Well, you know, you see these videos like, did you see the cage match between the dude and a robot?
1: No.
2: Yeah, I actually have that for news coming up.
0: Yeah, I thought it was fake. Is that a real story?
2: It appears to be.
0: Yeah, you'll get into the details of it, but it looks horrible. Like, it just
1: horrifying.
0: Imagine the worst case scenario where, like, you've got a group of humans cheering on another human fighting a robot, but, like, the robot doesn't get tired. It just takes its kick. It's like you're fighting a bulldozer.
1: Mm-mm.
0: It's bizarre, but this is where we're at. People want to see that, so there you go. But here's something good that came out of the technology that we have. So I was out to dinner at a Thai restaurant that my wife Jess and I, we just absolutely love it. And there's a really sweet family that runs it. And the mom has to be over 90 years old, and she's always the first person to come to the table.
1: That's sweet.
0: And I always am like, hey, how are you doing? And she doesn't speak English. I don't speak Thai. And so we always just kind of nod at each other. And I go, you know what?
1: It's the universal language is a nod. Like,
0: hey, just smile, acknowledge. Mm-hmm. And I go, you know what? I want to say something to her. So I go to Google Translate and I start typing in a message to her. I wonder if this is going to work. And I select what language do I want it to convert to? And I select Thai. And so, you know, you can see on my phone, I actually saved it. It looks like this.
1: Mm-hmm.
0: And I was like, I don't know if this is actually working, but I'm writing a message. I want to tell her, oh, I love this restaurant. The food here is always so great. I love your staff. And, then at the end, I'm looking at Jess. I'm like, I wonder if I can make her laugh through Google Translate. And so my last line is, I will start practicing how to speak in Thai language so I can talk better next time. And so I was like, all right, let me see what happens. So I ask the daughter who does speak English. I said, hey, I just typed this into my phone. Do you think your mom would understand? Like, does this make sense? And she starts reading it. And she goes, oh, she would totally love this. So I said, great. So she runs to the back in the kitchen. She brings the mom out. And the mom is like, what's going on?
1: Right. Why are you bothering me?
0: And so I give her my phone. And the daughter starts saying, hey, you should read this. She reads through the whole message. And it's taking like at least 3 minutes. Like she's going through. Okay. She's zooming
1: in. She's almost like 90-something years old.
0: Yeah. Well, and also the lettering is so small that you can't even see. Like she's zooming in and zooming out. She's figuring all that out. She gets to the last line and all of a sudden she starts cracking up. She goes,
1: that's great.
0: And I was like, oh my goodness, it worked. This is amazing. I just communicated.
1: Love it when a plan comes together.
0: Yes. And so she starts nodding her head and I'm like, how amazing is it that we're in an era of technology where we can essentially universally communicate.
1: Yeah.
0: And will we be at a place where, and maybe it's through the Apple helmet or whatever, what do they call that thing?
2: The Vision Pro, but
0: Vision Pro.
2: That was a big flop.
0: Well, no, it's a flop for now, but will it at some point you will talk to it and it'll convert whatever you're saying, which is dangerous because then you would need this intercessor to like communicate with one another.
1: I think there's an earpiece like that.
0: Yeah, but it's like that. It was so exciting, and I don't know why, but that's thanks to the technology that we have.
1: Awesome.
0: So it's not all bad. We had a great moment. We connected, and the food was delicious. I love my mango sticky rice. Oh, what a meal.
1: I'm glad you had a good time.
0: Yes, this is the TJ Show. 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

feeling. It's the TJ Show, and a college football coach beating another team 84-0 refused to end the game early. Why? We're finding out now. We're going to get to it in the news a few moments away on the TJ Show. On a

0: This is the TJ Show. Our news, it sounds different around here. Kenny reads through every story he can find, and then he brings us the most interesting ones. Kenny, what's happening on the planet today?
1: Going back to last Friday in college football, the Oregon Ducks defeated the Portland State Vikings by a final score of 84-0.
0: That is fun.
2: That's a butt
3: for
2: whooping.
3: Who?
2: Yeah, exactly.
3: Oregon.
0: I mean, I wonder what does the crowd stay? How do they react?
1: I don't know. But I do know that we talked about this a couple of weeks ago. There's a rule in the NCAA that if there is such a big blowout, the coaches can agree to shorten the quarters to get the misery over with sooner. But this coach for Portland State, his name is Chris Fisk, refused it at the time. He was offered it twice.
0: Hilarious.
1: To shorten the third and fourth quarters to 10 minutes as opposed to 15. He was interviewed, and now we know why he made that decision.
0: Well, I hope it's a hilarious reason.
2: I hope it's a good reason.
1: I wouldn't say it's hilarious. He said, we chose that for the development of our program. We came to play 60 minutes regardless of the outcome. He went on to say, teaching the kids that we don't get to run away from hard things was our intent.
0: Oh, so it was the team that was getting beaten down.
1: Right.
0: Oh, okay. I assumed it was the Ducks.
1: Both coaches have to agree. The Ducks offered it, you know, to be nice. Like, hey, you want to get this over with? It's not looking so good. But he was like, no, you know, we're here. We're going to take our beating. You know, this is a learning moment for our student athletes.
3: Hey, good for
0: How about
3: them?
0: That?
3: I agree with the call, to be honest. Yeah.
2: It's play still
3: game.
2: A learning moment if you would have called it, you know, and you ended at 50-0.
0: Yeah.
2: Still a learning moment.
1: Yeah, at the half, the score was 49-0.
2: Still a learning moment.
3: Maybe they would have came back and, you know, upset the team. How amazing would that have been?
2: How many plays? Sure. How many touchdowns?
3: I don't watch football, but
2: clearly.
3: How cool would it have been?
0: I think what they need is a rule to extend the quarters
3: right.
0: in situations like this. Give them a little more time to get the points on the board. Kenny, what else do you have?
1: We talked about this briefly a little while ago, but influencer Frankie LaPenna took on a 6-foot-tall robot in an MMA-style octagon.
0: This is seriously, if you're not convinced that we're in a dystopian novel, go see this video. I thought it was made up. I said, there's no way this is for real. It's a Terminator-looking robot fighting a man in a ring.
1: So the actual robot is called the Engine AI T-800. That is the name of the model of Arnold Schwarzenegger's robot character
0: Hilarious.
1: From the Terminator.
3: That's a
1: also,
3: bad omen.
1: They swapped out this fighting robot's head with the head from the Terminator movies to make it look even more Terminator-esque.
0: Do we want people fighting a machine that doesn't get tired?
1: I'm not so sure.
3: I would say no, but
0: it seems cruel, and like you wonder, well, what does this turn into? This is the first round. This thing can kick like a machine because it is a machine.
1: He held his own for a little bit, and then the robot did a roundhouse kick. It sent him across the ring.
2: That's
1: pretty
2: dangerous.
1: Wild. Another thing, you guys were asking me this earlier, but this was remote controlled by a human operator. It wasn't autonomous, just for clarification.
0: Crazy times. That is wild. Kenny, thanks for keeping us somewhat informed.
1: That's what's happening.
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0: brought up a story a few moments ago. It's about this college football game. The Ducks out in Oregon.
1: Yep.
0: They totally smashed the team they were playing. It was 84-0. And the funny part of it was the coach of the Ducks offered to end the game early. There's a rule in the NCAA. You can end a game early if the beating is that bad. The coach's team that had zero on the board said, no. Pretty much, they deserve it. They need to know what this is all about. We came here to play 60 minutes, however it plays out. Yeah. Which, you got to respect that. I mean, that's a coach who's not messing around.
1: Chris Fisk of Portland State University.
0: But, you know, it's funny because we have a listener in that area who loves the Ducks. And every time he calls, there's some reference to the Ducks. Often multiple references to the Ducks. And it made me think of Robert, who we love.
2: This is Robert in Kaiser. Want to let you know, I have a duck tattoo on my neck.
0: Now this is of the logo of the team.
2: The mm-hmm. Ducks logo. I got it off the computer. I took a picture of it. Took it to a tattoo shop here in Kaiser years ago where I live.
0: He must have loved that game. He's like, keep going.
2: Then I got Go Ducks tattooed on my neck to go with it. And you guys take care. I love you. Keep playing some good music. Thank you. Go Ducks. Bye.
3: Hey, Robert.
0: And, you know, we've gotten such a great number of calls from Robert that we now around the office was like, Go Ducks. Go Ducks. To each other.
3: Go Ducks.
0: It's great.
2: Yeah, this is Robert.
0: And here's another message.
2: I'm still alive listening to the K-Ducks.
0: By the way, the funniest part is this station that we're on in Oregon is K-Duck. It's one of the stations we have in Oregon. There's ducks everywhere.
2: Go Ducks. Love you guys. Take care. Bye-bye.
3: Go Ducks. I love how he's like, I'm still alive listening to... That's great.
0: K-Duck. It's great. Yeah. Well, thank you very much, Robert. You know, I'm surprised that we didn't hear from him after his team beat the other team by 84. Mm-hmm. Well, of course we want to hear about that.
3: He's still
0: that.
3: Celebrating.
0: Yes, I know. Right. He's screaming, Go Ducks!
1: He lost his voice.
3: He got more tattoos.
0: Yeah, I love it. That's so great. Hey, by the way, if you miss any part of our show, the way this works is our first and foremost favorite place to be, it's On Your Radio. We love spending this time with you on your radio. But we take most of the show and we put it in a podcast so that you can catch up. Or if we're brand new in your city and you're like, who are these people? 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And our show will pop up there. It's a great way to catch up. We heard from Lindsay. Yeah, no, it wasn't Lindsay. It was
4: Brittany.
0: 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And then also another note. So you just heard Robert. He called. We love that he leaves us messages. You are welcome to do the same exact thing. Like right now, we're about to jump off your radio, so you'll probably get her voicemail at this point. All you got to do is call 877-RADIO-TJ. 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Or maybe sometimes we even hang out after the show. We'll catch you after, and or we'll catch you during the show. You can call us while we're on. And
1: we'll
0: if we're
1: call
0: in the
1: you
0: studio.
1: Back.
0: Yeah, we'll even call. We love talking to you.
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0: That's right. 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

0: family is taking the Dandelion Tour to the iconic Red Rocks Amphitheater on October 7th. 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

0: that keeps you up at night. Hey, it's Kara Hart, and for the Kara Hart's Book Club this month, we've chosen Before the Shadows. 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

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You could be going to Colorado. And honestly, I feel like we just made a much better decision for you. Hey, it's Kara Hart on Hot 97.1. Ella Langley at Red Rocks Amphitheater with flights, hotel, and tickets for two. Another chance.

0: 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I'm Kara. And your next vacation could start with one keyword. 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We want to send you and somebody you love to see Ella Langley at Red Rocks Amphitheater October 7th in Colorado. 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Okay, that's 95819. And stick around. We got Stella Lefty on the way, Alex Warren, and Taylor Swift here on Hot 97.1.
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You know, some kids are out here making the rest of us question what we've been doing with our lives. And this one is only six. 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

0: Space Persuades on Hot 97.1. At 6 years old, I was probably, what, just trying to keep my shoes on the right feet? What's up? It's Kara Hart. Meanwhile, we got this six-year-old girl in China. She just broke the world record for the fastest female, and I'm talking all ages, fastest female, to solve a Rubik's Cube. She averages about 4.5 seconds. Okay. Her mom says she practices about 2 or 3 hours a day and knows more than 1,300 solving algorithms. Sorry, 1,300 algorithms. What were you doing at six? I'm guessing it wasn't anything that required that kind of brain power. What was my biggest accomplishment? I don't know. Building Legos? Eating a whole bag of chips?
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4: Traffic. In Dunmore, stop and go traffic at 380 and 84 between Route 6 and Interstate 81. Road construction continues in the northeast extension of the turnpike between Bear Creek and Pittston. Road construction's got the right lane closed on the turnpike southbound between Kaiser Avenue and Route 315 in Pittston. 309 north and southbound a little slow between Church Road and Woodlawn Avenue. No problems on the north across Valley or Route 6 right now.
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teases me about Halloween and everything. It's Kara Hart on Hot 97.1. Like, I could do scary. I can. I just prefer it with good visibility. That's why Reaper's Revenge Haunted Dayride is it. Half off tickets right now. SweetDeals.com.

It's happening. A little under an hour from now, another chance to win your Shaboozy tickets for October 6th as we kick off a commercial-free hot streak at 4:30 on Hot 97.1. 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

0: In Dunmore, stop and go traffic at 380 and 84 between Route 6 and Interstate 81. Road construction continues in the northeast extension of the turnpike between Bear Creek and Pittston. Road construction's got the right lane closed on the turnpike southbound between Kaiser Avenue and Route 315 in Pittston. 309 north and southbound a little slow between Church Road and Woodlawn Avenue. No problems on the north across Valley or Route 6 right now.
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Hi, I'm Kara Hart. This is Hot 97.1. You should go to book club with me next Thursday, October 1st, 6 p.m. The Little Book Place. We can talk about a book, meet a local author. We're going to have some snacks from the Crooked Branch, and it's free. I'm a crackin'.

It's official. She has the most weeks at number one for any song ever, beating Mariah Carey's All I Want for Christmas, beating Harry Styles, beating Morgan Wallen. Yeah. And you could see her in Colorado. Ella Langley, you're our next chance to qualify for a trip for two.

Dracula still like a costume people do for Halloween? It's Kara Hart on Hot 97 when I ask. I'm not like much of a costume person myself. I spend most of my money on candy. Halloween spendy is hitting about $13.5 billion this year. Candy being the most popular purchase followed by costumes. So that kind of makes sense. Your wallet's about to get haunted or

Tom Cruise doesn't do what? Hey, it's Kara Hart, Hot 97.1. We're getting into your pop culture for Wednesday, September 23rd. Your Hot Minute starts right now. We got Taylor Swift, obviously, number one, because she's releasing a new song on Friday called Patient Zero. Now, she has made three different versions. Of course, you will be able to buy each one on CD. And BTW, don't forget, we are 100% absolutely playing that new song every hour on Friday here on Hot 97.1. Tom Cruise says he doesn't read scripts. No, he's too famous. He's too busy. He makes the writers and directors read them to him.

0: book that keeps you up at night? Hey, it's Kara Hart, and for the Kara Hart's Book Club this month, we've chosen Before the Shadows. It's a psychological suspense novel about Chief of Police Nathan Hargett, Emily Moore's diary, and secrets that refuse to stay buried. 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
1: In Dunmore, slowing things down on 81 southbound between the 84 and 380 split and the Central City Expressway. Again, that's southbound on 81. Slow on 81 southbound between Davis Street all the way out to the Wilkes-Barre Scranton Airport in Avoca. Getting a little backed up now, stacking up Cross Valley Expressway northbound lanes, the Luzerne area, Trucksville. South Cross Valley's looking okay. Stop and go traffic on Route 6 in the Dixon City area. No problems on the Casey or on I-476.
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I'm going to slow it down. 570-771-4971. 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

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But we're also for free everywhere from the official app. It's Kara Hart, Hot 97.1, shouting out to Stella in Lake Ariel. She's going to see Shaboozy October 6th. Don't worry, another chance to win your tickets coming up at 4:30 tomorrow in our hot streak on Hot.

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It's Kara Hart on Hot 97.1. Like, I want spooky, not terrifying. And if you're like me, Reaper's Revenge, Haunted Day Ride, just let me put you on to that. 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

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It's Kara Hart, Hot 97.1. We're commercial free. Book club is next Thursday, October 1st, 6 p.m. at the Little Book Place. We're going to talk to a local author and have some delicious snacks. And don't worry, it's not going to cost you anything. 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

0: Loser on Hot 97.1. I'm Kara Hart. Would you trust KFC with your breakfast? See, now here's what I'm thinking. Chicken and waffles, right? That's where my mind immediately goes when I think KFC and breakfast. Chicken, waffle, syrup. Oh, well, no. Nothing that makes that much sense. They've officially crossed into something that's, I would say, kind of questionable. They're launching a limited edition cereal inspired by their original recipe. So it's like flakes flavored with all 11 herbs and spices. But here's the part that really gets me, okay? Instead of milk, they suggest you should pour KFC gravy over it. Nothing hits like a bowl of crunchy cereal in a pot of gravy. First thing in the morning. And listen, you might love both of those things separately, right? But do they belong together? That is the real question.
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5: In Scranton, 81 northbound slow between the Central City Expressway and the 84-380 split. Southbound stop and go between Dunmore and Davis Street. South Cross Valley Expressway is clear. North Cross Valley stop and go between Luzerne and Trucksville. That's heading out toward the back mountain. Route 6, some stop and go traffic near the mall. No problems on the Casey. Things moving along without any hesitation on I-476.
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That's Cat's Eye, Animal. It's new music here on Hot 97.1. I'm Kara Hart. Your girls' trip just got a serious upgrade. Yeah, forget trying to coordinate stuff. We're going to take care of it. Sending you to Colorado to see Ella Langley. Qualify again, right?

0: chatting about my weekend a little earlier. 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
0: Yeah. 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

0: In Scranton, anyone northbound slow between the Central City Expressway and the 84-380 split. Southbound, stop and go between Dunmore and Davis Street. South Cross Valley Expressway is clear. North Cross Valley, stop and go between Luzerne and Trucksville. That's heading out toward the back mountain. Route 6, some stop and go traffic near the mall. No problems on the Casey. Things moving along without any hesitation on I-476.
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3: 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This is

Hey there, my name is Kara Hart. This is Hot 97.1. I have pretty good reason for you to keep your phone nearby because you're going to need it to enter for the trip of your dreams. So here's the deal. I don't know how we did it, but we did it. We've got a bucket list trip for two with flights, hotel, two tickets to see Ella Langley at Red Rocks Amphitheater on October 7th. Excuse me. You know how much flights cost right now, right? Now we're taking care of it. Another chance to qualify to win in two songs on Hot 97.1.

0: Miley, bass persuades on Hot 97.1. That vacation you keep saying you need, this could be considerably better. Seriously, Colorado, Red Rocks Amphitheater, which is like the most beautiful place to see a show ever. And you're going to go with a friend on us October 7th to see Ella Langley. This could be your moment. I just want you to manifest it right now and get ready to text the national keyword blue to 95819 for a chance to win, okay? It's blue, B-L-U-E, blue. 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

0: thing. We're talking to this local author, Corey Linewski. He wrote a book called Before the Shadows. And dude, first of all, the suspense. Even if you didn't read the book yet, come meet the author. We're going to have some snacks from the Crooked Branch and hang with Book Club. Join me. 6 p.m. next Thursday with the Little Book Place.
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name is Kara Hart. 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Can I thank you for hanging out with me this afternoon? Because I mean it from the bottom of my heart. I'm getting out of here, but I will be back tomorrow at 2. Join me, okay? Peace.

0: You know, Tyler, there are concerts and then there are experiences, and this absolutely has to be one. Have you ever had a chance to watch a concert at Red Rocks?
1: I have. I've seen John Mayer at Red Rocks, and I've also seen Superbad, the movie, when it came out at Red Rocks.
0: Really?
1: Yes. It's a hike because there's no stairs, no elevators. It's all, you know, nature. It's nature built.
0: I don't even think pictures can really capture just how amazing it is, and I cannot believe that we're going to be sending one lucky listener out there to see Ella Langley in her prime to the Dandelion Tour. And of course, you get to bring your favorite person along with you.
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0: Tyler, it feels good to have your company tonight because there have been so many things happening this week and I've been itching to catch up on them with you. But the people may or may not know. If they went to our Instagram at Nightly with Jaden Tyler, then they might be up on game. You're not the same man you were before you left.
1: No, I took a nice little trip up to see some friends and family in Chicago with my girlfriend, who is no longer my girlfriend. And we could talk about it coming up, why she is no longer my girlfriend.

0: It's Nightly with Jade and Tyler, and congratulations are in order. T, you left us with a cliffhanger there. You're like, she is no longer my girlfriend because she is your fiance.
1: Crazy.
0: Congratulations. Oh my gosh. Tell us everything. Take us to the moment you woke up on Friday morning.
1: I woke up. She took her kid to school. When she got back, I was down on one knee. She was like, are you okay? You fine? I was like, I want to ask you a question. She's like, what? And I pulled it out and asked her. She was shocked. I recorded it all. I set my camera up in like the corner of the room. Her daughter was like, hey, don't you want to look good for the road trip? She's like, I'm going to be in a car for 9 hours. I'm going to wear sweats. She's like, you proposed to me in sweats?
0: What were your emotions when you dropped down? Like, did you have to have a little self-talk before you got there? What were you thinking in that moment before you dropped to your knee?
1: I was just more nervous than anything. We both said we don't remember what we said. It was kind of just like, what? What just happened? Like, I had tears in my eyes, but I didn't cry like I thought I would. 30 minutes in the car, like, she just started bawling. She's like, I don't know why it just hit me now.
0: This is crazy because from the moment I met you 9 months ago, we've been talking about this. We've kept it quiet these past couple of weeks because as soon as you bought the ring, you showed me. And at that point, we were on a secret mission. I cannot believe this is now a reality. Do you feel different?
1: Well, it's more of like being part of a family.
0: He's a family man.
1: And now she's like, I want to get married in 2027.
0: It's planning time. You're going to be tasting all the cakes and all the things.
1: Pinterest, wedding apps and stuff that she's been saving for forever going through. Sunday, the Bears game, it was rainy and cold and it was windy and we didn't bring ponchos or raincoats. Everybody else had ponchos. We didn't. Had drenched clothes. I could tell like she was shivering. It took an hour and a half to find an Uber to get one. Not one complaint. And we were both drenched. Like we were 30 pounds of water. It could have been like anything. Why are we doing this, or I want to go, yeah, or never again. He's like, no, it's one of our just many adventures.
0: The highs of being in love. Well, congratulations to you, Tyler. We're celebrating this milestone all night, and if you want to get a peek at the pictures of the weekend in Chicago when Tyler proposed, head over to our Instagram right now at Nightly with Jade and Tyler, and please show some love.

0: I don't know if this is a universal experience, but every time I pass one of those big lottery billboards on the highway, I like stare at it and I'm just like, fall into my bank account, fall into my bank account. $332 million. Tyler, are you calling into work? Are you letting anybody know? Are you pulling up on the scene with a mask and not saying ish to anybody?
1: Yeah, I'm going off the grid for sure.
0: The things that I would do with that money. Somebody's going to be claiming it on Thursday morning. Hopefully, we'll see. If not, it's going to roll into even bigger money.
1: Well, sometimes winning the lotto doesn't end the way you think it ends. Ends in a nightmare.
0: Uh-oh. What are we talking here?
1: The former winner of a massive Kentucky Powerball jackpot, James Farthing, he won over $167 million. Well, ever since he won that jackpot, he's been arrested numerous times.
0: What kind of ways was he wilding out? Are we talking like prostitution and drugs? Like, what kind of craziness was he committing?
1: Well, last weekend, he was arrested early Sunday morning after police said he was asleep inside a running car in a Walmart parking lot. He also, since the win, has faced legal troubles, including an alleged domestic violence incident and leaving the scene of a crash earlier this year.
0: There used to be a show where they caught up with the people, like a Where Are They Now? And so many people that have won the lottery, like, lost their minds or lost all of their money. And I'm just like, I can't imagine. $1 million would go so far, but $100 million, no way I would blow that. But I couldn't tell anybody.
1: Yeah, that old school song, Mo Money, Mo Problems. Yeah, sometimes that's the way it is.
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1: 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It's Nightly with Jade and Tyler. 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
1: make that a reality for one lucky listener. 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
3: What? Thank you so much. Thank you for loving this song, for listening to it. It's changing my life. It's changing lives of the writers of this song. It's changing lives of my family. It is truly growing an atmosphere for something I'm going to be able to do the rest of my life. And it feels fake, and somebody's going to come in and be like, ha-ha, we're kidding the whole time. But I'm going to go out and celebrate, and I'm really excited to experience a moment like this in my life. Thank you so much.